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0: 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MDR Jump.
1: One day, this nation will rise up, live out the meaning of its creed. 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

Diese Wortmeldung gibt's aus dem MDR Jump-Verkehrszentrum A4 Richtung Görlitz zwischen Uist und Salzenfoss. Ist die nach einem Unfall gesperrt? Zurzeit gibt es Stau. She work it, girl, she work the bow, she break it down, she take it low, she's fine as hell, she's about the dough, doing a thing right on the floor, and money, money she making, look at the way she's shaking, make you wanna touch her, wanna taste her, have you lusting for her, going crazy, face it,

And I touched your face, narcotic mind from lace, Mary Jane. And I called your name like an addicted to cocaine, cause all the stuff you're out of blame. And I touched your face.

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